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1: Good evening. 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Can I help you?
2: Yes. I'm trying to reach Flight Commander P.R. Johnson on Mars Flight 247.
1: Very well. Hold on, please. You're through.

civilization, but we are experiencing violent storm conditions in the asteroid belt at this time. 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